0: Good.
1: Are you clear from the range? Repeat, please.
0: Negative.
1: You're clear. Unit 7 is coming out to inform you of a call.
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0: 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I've got a 45 Vine Street apartment, A5, Lipstick on the 15th.
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1: 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Break for a second. Victor George 324-744, repeating Victor George 324-744. Just attached with it.
0: You're clear.
2: Nine,
0: keep
2: on them. Good. Back, 2-3, negative contact.
0: You're clear.

0: 7-86. Turning in China Garden with Ohio Personalized, Charles Henry Robert, Mary Ocean, Mary, CHR, MLM.
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0: We have 18 as in road U, 18 Sam in road U. It's going to be a deer.
1: That's right.

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0: reference to the 15 that was given to Holton Zubra. Can you talk to him on PX about the perimeters of that paperwork?
1: I'll affirmative if you want to send him back to my office phone.
0: Here, please.

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1: Well, my sister wants to go camping, so my parents took us in our new Nissan Pathfinder through a mountain trail.
0: Thank you, Leo.
1: No, it's not over yet. 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
0: 7 on vehicle involved is going to be King William William 6971. KWW 6971.
1: You're good.

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1: Go ahead.
0: He said it's on an Ohio OL number, Union King 926-426. Repeating, Union King 926-426. Should be a last name of Troyer. Just attach.
1: You're clear. Leave this down. I will attach whenever it comes back up. The last four of your report, 1248-1248.
0: That's right.

0: Thank you, Philip.
1: I'm not here, sir.
0: Can you see a 419 towing is available to pick up this vehicle?

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1: Yes.
2: Okay.
1: You're clear. 12,
2: check up. I'm okay, no need.
1: You're clear.
3: Thank you, madam.
1: Thank
3: you. You can have 409 cancel, please.
1: You're clear. 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She's on the phone with him now.

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2: Here, sir.

0: Hey, Chief Odom. I'll be out with a 68 at Bennett Park.
1: Hey, Chris.
2: 7333, 47.
1: Hey, Chris.

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1: 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Did you locate it?

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0: King David Berry, 8033 ping, KDM, 8033, read for second.
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0: Frank King Paul, 4967, FKP, 4967.
1: Yeah, great.

0: K4B, by Leeds, is currently down again. 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
1: You're clear. It comes back. 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
1: 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Both units B33, I'll take a 47, please.
0: Here, please.

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0: 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I've attached them.
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1: Six 97, point him.
2: 72.
1: 72, this is in reference to what my partner spoke with you about earlier at 438 East Main Street. That male is back in very point 19. She would like him removed.
2: So, figure out.
1: You're

0: 7372. I'm looking at the call. It's going to be that mail I just told you about. Okay. 73 Buckingham 37.
1: Yes, sir.

0: 17 minutes.
1: Ryan.
0: Contact Ryan Bayerhaus, send him to the, line 19, please.
1: You're good.

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0: 72, you're clear on that. Attempted Ryan with the only number I have for him, and it was the office number and went to the voicemail. I do not have any other number listed in my system or on the probation sheet for him.
1: Okay.

0: 7 3 3 7.
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0: Clear, thanks, Bob.

0: 72.
1: Good. I'm a Bobby Nichols on PX for you. Can I put him through?
0: Okay.
2: Seven two seven three seven three. I text you a message.

0: 70, Putnam.
1: 70.
0: Bobby Nichols wanted to report a theft. I advised him that he would have to call you back, and you would have to start a call, break.
1: Yes.
0: A little suspicious. He really wants me to go out there for some reason. If it's only a theft and if I can handle it over the phone, or if 7-3 can, I think we would prefer it that way.
1: Here, sir.
0: He didn't like my answer. He also hung up on me, so I'm not sure if he's going to call or not.
1: He's calling back now.
0: We can both go down there. We're done here if we have to. You're clear. I was going to request a second unit as well. Thanks.

172, did you see my message about having Vero off contact jail? 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Okay.

0: Bien.
1: Do you want me to put you on this call and you can PX him?
0: Yeah, if you can contact him, transfer 919. Let him know that it can be handled over 19. No need for me to go there.
1: You're good.

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1: Go ahead.
0: Robert Coleman out of Pandora for a 1990 Chevy truck, blue in color. Plate is valid, RO is valid as well.
1: Where's that, N5 address?
0: Negative 515 North High Street, Pandora.
1: Okay, clear. We'll get at the community center unoccupied, please.

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1: 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I just need you to log that there.
0: Marine advice.
1: I'm okay. I just advise you. I need you to log that signal 7 at the community center. I'm not out with it or anything. You can show me 33 from that.
0: There's a...

0: 7-2.
1: He's still on PX. Go ahead for 7-2.
0: They're checking his welfare.
1: You're clear. He's good.

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0: Can you hear CSL, please?
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0: Respond to burglary alarm 156 Bremen Drive, 156 Bremen, showing exterior garage door.
2: 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I'll take that.
0: Here, please. 14, you can disregard.

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1: Maybe. 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
1: 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Things fine.
0: Oh, they're great.

0: 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King John Mary 4401, repeating KJM 4401, gonna be on road 5 at 613.
1: Airbus.

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1: Good.
0: Victor Sam, 195-454, reading VS 195-454.
1: That's clear to do. Copy. I advise Lee's is down at this time.
0: That's clear.

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1: Good.
0: I got your status back to you, like it back.
1: Affirmative.
0: Brooklyn Jackson out of Finley. Status is valid.
1: Okay.
0: He does have a past conviction from 4 of 26 for speed on highway 74 and 55.
1: Okay.

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1: 5 4.
0: Okay, 53 in the 100 block of North and South High Street.
1: Here's my.

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1: Thanks.
0: Well, there's right there.

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1: Good.
0: There is a burglar alarm coming from Tractor Supplies. Motion is going to be Group 1, S3, right exterior. Break.
1: Good.
0: One company attempted to make contact with a key holder. No one answered, so they just left messages.
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0: 50 Evan, can you try and contact the key holder? Keep on calling the loud out exterior audible alarms going off.
1: Here's a

0: 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I have a 1940 break.
1: Okay.
0: 419-890-6360, break. Looking back in my text log, she worked at Tractor Supply back in August. I forget her name. Can you try and contact her? See if she has to be a key holder or can get in contact with Allie.
1: Okay, that's good.

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1: Good.
0: Good. I need contact with that number. Angela will be en route from Lipstick in a white van.
1: You're clear, thank you. Are we able to add her as a secondary contact for TSC?
0: Affirmative. 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
1: Back in 2020, it looks like it was Bowen, B-O-W-E-N, but I'll ask her once she's here.

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Please respond to 11900 Road 12K. 11900 Road 12K for 82-year-old male who has fallen. Recent hernia surgery. Sheriff's Office cleared 334.

14-5 status through Kentucky. Charles 95702, repeat 731, repeating Charles 95702, 731, Kentucky.

0: Attention Ottawa EMS, Ottawa EMS, please respond. 11900 Road 12K, 11900 Road 12K for 80 male fallen with a recent hernia surgery. Sheriff's Office clear 337.
1: Hey, firm, and can you also get back if there's anything pertinent?
0: There's nothing pertinent, it's valid.
1: You're clear.

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0: Here's it.
1: Good. 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
0: Three, three, four.

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Transferring St. Regis.

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0: 86, John William David, 6702. John William David, 6702. B224 and 12 K King.
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0: loving that comes back to Jackson, Schrader, and Pickerington. Sentence valid, restrictions, corrective lenses, one prior suspension, last conviction was juvenile miscellaneous in 2022.
1: Okay, attach it, please.

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1: Seven, can you repeat the traffic?
0: Just advising okay for the checker.

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2: Attention, Lipstick EMS. 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He has fallen. He's a Parkinson's patient. Having bowel issues at this time. Sheriff's office clear 737.

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0: 110 will be en route to St. Rita's Medical Center.
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1: 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Be advised 306 is in route also with 300 and 301.
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0: 33, Pinar at the courthouse, 17 with a subject on follow-up.
1: Yes, sir.

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0: 33, I-7, met with Heather Ladd, and there was personal service on the summons.
1: Here, sir.
0: I'll still be out here for a little bit.

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0: 7-5.
1: North Perry. Party's on scene yet.
0: Seven nine seven five. I can take that. I'm right here.
1: Okay. 7-9, you're good.

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0: 6711, 6711.
1: Go ahead with number 2.
0: Paul Lincoln Frank, 5618, PLF 5618. If you could just attach, please.
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0: Disabled vehicle blocking a roadway would be at 3rd and Pratt. 3rd and Pratt. It's a red Ford. Owner's with it.
1: Enough. I'm going to be 33 for some, please.

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0: A1 bottom status.
1: Going
0: to be out of Ohio. Union Zebra 691960, repeat. UZ 691960.
1: Yes, ma'am, that comes after, but is it, Indiana, let's say, status is valid as required for defense, last conviction, traffic control 2024.
0: Okay.

0: 5-1, but I'm 5-1.
1: Good.
0: You're available for a 19 transfer reference or records request.

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1: 712.
0: Albany 33. 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
1: Here,

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1: 7-9, go ahead.
0: Me, 13, Whirlpool. I can pull if anything comes up.
1: 7-9, clear.

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I'm 1030.

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1: 10, go ahead.
0: Yeah, with King, Queen, Sam, 1428, KQS, 1428. You stay right 65, the real people.
1: Clear, 10.

0: hang up on him. His lead's down.
1: 10, negative.
0: Hang up on him, status. New Robert Sam 592043 RS 592043. If you can attach that, please.
1: Carter 10.

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0: 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Henry Sam John 2729. Henry Ida Mary 4448. Henry Ida Mary 4448.
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1: 11, go ahead.
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1: 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Frank Adam Edward, 4666, FAE 4666, Alvey Perry, Locust.

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0: 7.
1: 5. Chris Rui, in regards to the message he got on his cell phone.
0: Chris? Okay.

Sydney, Flight 96. I'm out of Ohio King, Lincoln Henry, 9057, KLH 9057. I'll be on Fort Wagner.

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0: T11, go ahead.
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0: 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Speak with Agena Stephens in reference to a criminal damage.
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0: 78, correction, 75. Need more information. The only Flores that comes close to Angel is out of Antwerp.
1: I'm not sure. On any additional, just disregard on.
0: You're clear.

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0: 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Good. Cheval 31.
1: Yeah, right in that ballpark.
0: Clear 79 Putnam. It's going to be Angelica Marie Flores.
2: I located that one. I'm attempting now. Leads it left out.
1: 70 Putnam A6.
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1: I have Ohio John. John Union Zebra 4322, JUZ 4322. I'll be running 54 East Main.
0: Good.
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0: Clear 79 to 75 G.
1: Yeah, I'm clear on it. Thank you.

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1: 7-12,
0: sir.
1: 7-12, sir.

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1: 7, 8, go ahead.
0: Could you start me up, paper service for the village?

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1: Good, 384.
0: We're going to be dispatching your squad to 212 East Center Street in Lisbon for a female that fell.
1: Clear, copy, Ralph.

attention, Lipstick EMS, attention, Lipstick EMS, you have a run. 212 East Center Street to Lipstick. 212 East Center Street for a 63-year-old female, conscious and alert, fall, head strike, and is bleeding. Time now, 15:30. She does have someone with her.

in Lipstick EMS, Ottawa EMS. They ever run to 212 East Center Street, Lipstick. 212 East Center Street, 63-year-old female, conscious, alert, fall, head strike, and is bleeding. Does have someone with her. Time now, 15:33.

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2: 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Clear, thanks, Bob.

0: 84, make contact with her. She confirmed 212 East Center over in Lipton.
1: You're clear. When I first looked at it, I just saw 212 Center Street, a single

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0: cases.
1: You're needed in route to 261 Cedar Court. Let's make repeating 261 Cedar Court for a 66-year-old male having an infection in his leg that needs to be checked out. Putnam County Sheriff's Office Clear 1626.

Leipzig EMS auto EMS is backed up. You're needed in about the 261 Cedar Court in Leipzig for a 66-year-old male has an infection in the leg, needs to be checked out, but okay, sure, so it's clear. See you tonight.

0: phone.
1: Josh?
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1: At the present moment.
0: Okay.

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1: Okay.
0: Yeah, I'll be out for the fire convention in Ottawa.
1: You're fine.

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1: Yeah. Station 20, Putnam County.
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1: Tanker 25 will be out of service.

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1: 7 again.
0: 7-8, can I have you in route 245 West Main Street? It's going to be the Union Bank for a burglary alarm break.
1: Good.
0: Sensor information was rear employee door.
1: Yeah, okay.

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0: 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Nobody ever asked you for it.

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1: That's clear. Do you want that back or just attached?
0: Advise anything impertinent in attached.

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0: 440. You are 4406.

0: 5357, can you run a check on a Easy Go serial number break?
1: Yeah, I know that.
0: Serial number is going to be 918076.
1: Yeah.

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1: That's clear.
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0: Five people in the Matrix.
1: What you got?
0: 12 just west of town with Ohio. Edward Union Charles 9296 EUC 9296. I'm getting a maroon Jeep.
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0: Robert Sam, 550-282, RS, 550-282.
1: That's clear. Just be advised, the leads is doing the thing where it's not running, so it might take me a second to get those back.
0: You're clear.

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Attention Miller City Fire, Ottawa Fire, Ottawa EMS. This is not the emergency. 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
0: I need you in route to 223 Oak Street in Lipstick. I have someone calling 911, agitated, stated that there's someone taking plates off of her car.
1: You're quick. Be en route from Prospect area.
0: You're clear. 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

0: 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Any somebody around to Legends, 130 West Main Street, partners on the phone with possibly an unconscious female in the bathroom.
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1: Seven, come on,
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1: of it. Here. 712,
2: go ahead.
1: Can we get EMS on route? I don't know what this is.

0: That's what my partner is sending them.
1: Attention Ottawa EMS, attention Ottawa EMS, you're needed in route at 130 West Main Street. It's going to be the Legends of Ottawa repeating 130 West Main Street for a 30-year-old female fainted in the bathroom. Nearby state of severe, pain, closer to faint. Fucking guy, here's a clear 18-1.

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2: 775.
1: That's clear, 77, go ahead.
2: Can you advise EMS to come from the back alley? She's kind of close to the back door.
1: You're clear, I'll advise that. Be advised, per law enforcement on scene, go towards the back alley. She's close to the back door.
2: Clear.

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0: 8-4, that should come back to me, Dylan Selby out of Lipstick, 2008 Ford, four-door, color silver, all is going to be valid on that.

0: Hey, hi. 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
0: Caller states it's an oversized load.
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0: You're clear. It's going to be a bronze E tractor trailer.
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0: 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CP wants report only. I'll take a 47, please.
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2: Major County Line. 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
1: 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He couldn't tell me what was on the trailer. All he told me was like a Vonzi tractor trailer. No other information.
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1: 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It was his neighbor's yard that got drove through.
0: Okay, I'll be 37.

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0: 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Also, you advise 189 and Water Street is where the semi was trying to make a turn.
1: Did you need me to attempt to call the CP or no?
0: If you could, I'm trying to see where the semi exited the road. I'm trying to see any damage. 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
0: Made route to 616 South Oak for a child custody issue. Insert CMS.
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0: He advised you took a report here at this corner, I think last week or so. He's going to give you more information on who the drivers are through, I believe, ODOT permits. I'll follow up. Break. 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I'm going to be 33, taking 47.

0: UMass and Ottawa. UMass is back up. You're needed en route to 755 Ottawa Street. It's going to be the Meadows of Kalina for an 82-year-old female. Believe she had a stroke. It's going to be in room 302, but I'm telling you, so it's clear. 1941.
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